peel it up. Juice Crew. They said they love it. They said they love it. Yes. God bless America.

Doubt, screaming shout when we come on the session. It's energy flowing, you know I'm never going. 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Skunk train ride, hope it's gonna last. Jump in the ride, mash the gas.

go to stay original. Huh, in the plastic world is so critical to stay original. In the plastic world, yo, it's so critical to stay original. 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We're not going fully digital. Jump in the ride, mash the gas. 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Yeah.

Yo, we up here in Sunny Bray styling, and we could be coming wicked and wildin'. That's what we do when we blaze one up off the tip. That's what we do. I keep it coming on the true. That's what we do when the juice come true. Blaze one up, fill the cup, and we chant it up. We chant for the hydrant, cause we rising, and we never criticizing, just vibing and creating, never debating, cause we jump in the ride, mash the gas, system pumped up, turn it up to full blast, pop the trunk, break out the stash, jump train, right, hope it's gonna last, jump in the ride, mash the gas,

0: End it right here, end it right here.
1: Yeah. Everybody was like, yeah.
2: We got to know that we are. Watch out to God. We got to know that we are lucky people to live in this place we live in. We are blessed.
0: Yes, yes.
2: We're so thankful to be here in the Redwoods, Humboldt County.
0: Give thanks.
2: We're so thankful to be next to the ocean.
0: Every day.
2: We're so thankful to have music to share with our friends and family. One love.
0: Too much rain though.
2: Yeah, a little bit much rain. Hey.

0: one more for you.
1: Yes, I. Hey, hey, that's K-Star on the keys right there. Give it up real quick.
2: Kariki.
1: That's J-Bird on the drums right there.
2: Jason.
1: Right on. Right, you know. That's Massive Dreadlock calling on the bassy right now. Yes, yes, yes. And percussion. We got Scotty Irie on the percussions over there. Give it up. Give it up. We got King Froggy. He's our other bassist / dance floor massive. We gonna keep this party going, y'all. We just getting started. Y'all feeling a little warm?
3: Yeah.
1: Y'all feeling a little warm?
3: Of course, that's the timing.

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Mash the gas. 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

0: 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Where the hell y'all been? All right.
1: Got it, dog.
0: Nice, nice, y'all.
2: This is reaching out to I'm a ganja smoker.
0: Let's go.

0: 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What did I say? Got my cleanse me mind
1: with me knowledge.
0: Now what we know, they not know Babylon
1: College.
0: Babylon type, y'all take me
1: the savage.
0: I skip it a rhythm, rhythm, rhythm. 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I'm going rolling now Babylon College. Babylon side, me all a take me for savage. 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

0: 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I tell them say mo, now go in room.
1: Burn the herb
0: in Babylon.
1: You know
0: I tell them about the herbs.
1: Yeah, I said the history.

0: 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Burn me or cleanse me mind in me knowledge. Not going
1: in the road, in no Babylon college. Babylon side, me all
0: take me for savage.
1: Let's give me the rhythm,
0: yo.
1: Rhythm.
2: Yes. Burn me or cleanse my mind with me knowledge. Not going in the road, in no Babylon college. Easy, them one, I'll take me for savage. Just touch upon the mic, I'll tell
0: yes, sir.
2: What?
0: Make some noise, people! Make some noise!

0: just say her. It had the people eating. Open your eyes and observe. Jump is just a herb. It had the people eating. It just a herb. It had the natural eating. It had the herb. Open your eyes and observe.
1: Mix me down,
0: don't
1: juice.
0: Believe what you heard. Yo. Some they say herb for the artificial. Some they say herb cause it's so natural. Some they say herb for the artificial. Don't they say herb cause it's so natural. And one of them, me smoke it every day.
2: Right.
0: And me no care what Babylon I say. Uh-huh. And what if I don't say it, shiny up me eye. And

0: I don't see the people blazing up spliffs out there. It's probably good, I guess, okay. for the whole house situation. All right. All of that. I'm going to keep this show going tonight.
1: Thank you. That was to our... Never mind.
0: The man, Ishii, multitasking over there.
1: Want to give up Ishii big respect.
0: How's it sound out there? Is it all right? Levels are all dialed in. All right. Give it up to Ishii, the sound man over there. Give him some love.

0: Yeah,
1: yo, hold on. We're gonna let a certain special thing happen right now. We wanna thank you all very much for your support. We're gonna let Mihail and friends come and let us hear their talent right now. We wanna invite some new talent to the stage. Mihail and friends. For real, bring it on. Thank you very much. This is Juice Crew signing out. We wanna bring on.
2: Just to let you know, that had nothing to do with Bob's birthday, that song right there. But this one is the birthday song.

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I said I live it, yo. We live it every day. Put me on, I got something to say. I said I live it, yo. We live it every day. Put me on, I got something to say. I said I live it, yo. We live it every day.

0: do. 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
1: So again, we're breaking the challenge.
0: Got it.
1: We get together about twice a week, once a week.
0: Yeah, I was thinking we should get a crew together and play some
1: Seattle football,
0: man. Another
1: way to make a Steve said, social dancing. So
0: dude,
1: please come
0: get,
1: out.
0: Get your back in shape for next year. We'll play some CR football, man. Seriously. So we get a crew together. There's so much fun, dude. Think about your mom and all the older guys in there. We're like 22. We're not that old, you know? We can still move. Yeah.
2: Not for too long.
3: I feel like an old man.
4: Yeah, very good. How are you?
2: Good. You guys want
4: it? Yeah.

0: that's going to go out to the
1: border. Okay. Well, yeah.
2: There we go.
0: Yeah, sure.
2: All right. We've got one more routine for you guys here today before we let the next band come on. So before we end this, I hope you guys enjoy what you've seen here today. I know you guys are a great crowd today. We'd love to see some of you, if not all of you, come out for our swing nights on Tuesday night over at the Dance Center. Come on out. If you have any questions, come ask us. If you want to dance, come ask us. We're going to try to get out of the crowd as much as you can. This last routine we're going to do, it's the first time we've ever performed it. It's an all-guys routine. Woohoo! The ladies do help us out a little bit. Come in.
3: Play the damn song.

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Boom! Yeah. I like that. I like that. I like that little tricky ending. We planned it just like that. All right. Y'all still with us tonight? Y'all want some more? Y'all want some more? Because we got hella tracks.

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1: Boom!
2: Thank you, Freshwater.
3: This is a Freshwater party.
2: Fresh!
3: That's what I'm talking about.
2: Yeah. I think they're feeling it,
3: bro. Freshwater comes out at night.
2: You're fucking hitting it, man.
3: They stay all up until the early light.
2: Freshwater stay.
3: All right, we got some more. We just gonna just boom, boom, boom. You guys okay with that?
2: Hit us
3: boom,
2: with
3: boom,
2: some
3: boom, boom, boom, boom, boom, boom, boom. You know what I mean? Like a machine gun. Pop, pop, pop, pop, pop, pop. All right. This one we call Step Ahead. Is it Step Ahead? Are we doing the same rhythm or? All right, y'all. If you've been saving that tight pinhead joint, that last herb that you had, you rolled before you came here, now's the time to blaze it up. Blaze that pinhead up.

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1: Stay a step ahead, yo.
0: Yo, yo, the shit goes down. Stay a step ahead, yo.
1: That's sick right there.
0: The shit goes down.
1: Y'all like that rhythm? Everybody grind it out. Grind it out. Grind it out. Grind it out. Stay a step ahead, yo. Grind it out. Grind it out.
0: Grind it out.
1: Stay a step ahead.

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1: Stay a step ahead till the shit goes down. You know what I mean?
2: The shit goes down.
1: Yeah. Thanks, y'all. What are we looking at? Where are we looking at?
2: Ha! You know, maybe 19.
1: All right. We got two more.
2: But it's still hot.
1: Two more.
2: It's still hot.
1: Two more. Because it's about to get crazy. It's about to get crazy out here. Okay, yeah, just call out a number. 100 more. I don't mind. Did you guys hear what I said about the whole drummer arrest thing? You guys think I'm playing? I'm telling you, it's about to get crazy. All right. Rebel life. Rebel life.
2: What do you think? Because
1: it's a rebel life
2: for?
1: When you're living in strife. It don't matter if you're wrong or right.

0: rebel when you're living in strife. 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It's a rebel life. Keep your family tight. Every day and every night.
1: Yeah.
0: Hit it and quit it. Hit it and quit it.
2: So much longer.
0: Yes. It's a rebel life. Y'all like that? Y'all like that?
1: That's what I'm talking about. Play a bunch more is what we've just been instructed to do.
0: Play a bunch more.
1: That's what I heard.
0: I heard it, but
1: not a little bit. Not a medium amount. A bunch more.
0: Jump in the ride and we mashed the gas. System pumped up.

0: So, do you have to ask a blunt or a zag?
1: I don't think so.
0: A blunt or a zag? Do you have to ask?
1: I don't think so.
0: A blunt or a zag?
1: I don't think so.
0: Every time when we come to fresh water, we make it hot. That's what we do. 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

0: God damn, Mo Chill. 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That was almost too much for me.
1: Give it up for Mo Better on the guitar right there. Mo Better on the guitar. Give him some love. Is this K-Star on the keys? K-Star on the keys. Gangster Star right there. Here we got, Jay Bird on the drums right here. Jay Bird, give it up. He'll cut ya. He'll cut ya. We got C-Note on the guitar, the bass guitar. 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We got Scotty Irie back there. Scotty Irie back there. Yes, I. King Froggy. King Froggy on the back of vocals on the
0: tip. And we've got Mo Chill on the mic.
1: Hey, oh.
0: Mo Chill.
1: All right. All right. All right. I'm sure
0: we are the Juice.
1: Have we played all our songs yet?
2: No.
0: Do we have it?
1: Have we played them all?
2: No.
0: Are we spent?
1: I swear to God, we'd be here till next Thursday if we played all our songs.
0: Mo Chill.
1: Next Thursday, huh?
0: How many climaxes have we had? I mean,
1: man,
0: shit. God damn.
1: I don't know.
0: Woo!
1: I can only speak for myself in that situation. But,
3: What do we got? What do we got?
1: All right. We're going to try this again. This was called Red Light Rago. This is for all of y'all tonight. Freshwater party, another freshwater party.

0: See it? There it is.
1: Yes, nice
0: the
1: vibes.
0: Stars, clear skies.
1: Nice vibes.
0: Didn't rain on us. Very nice. Man, that's a beautiful sky.
1: This is our last track of the evening. I'm sorry. I'm sorry. Oh man!
0: Hey, we asked you if you could see the sign.
1: That makes me feel kind of weird when somebody uses my words against me like that.
0: No. We asked them if they could see the sign.
1: I can't see the sign.
0: But did they see the sign?
1: They obviously see the sign, and he's asking me if I saw the sign.
0: True that.
1: No. All right.
0: It is right there.
1: Yes. Thanks for vibing with us tonight. 99999.
0: The vibes are good.
1: Vibes are nice.
2: Vibes are nice.
1: Vibes are nice.
0: Very warm.
1: We might be able to, you know.
0: It's hot.
1: This song we call Sunny Break Kids because, yeah, maybe y'all can figure it out. I don't know why we do it, but.
0: That's what I'm talking about. Bring it to us. Yeah.

0: I just rhyme.
1: Yes. Big up the anniversary vibe.
0: Put down my shame. Put down my shame. Now I just
1: trust
0: rhyme.
1: Me. Just love rhyme. Is in the air.
0: I know.

0: You're goddamn right. You're goddamn right. You're goddamn right.
1: Jump, jump,
0: you're goddamn right.
1: You're goddamn right.
0: You're goddamn right.
1: You're goddamn right.

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Boom. Said this shit's getting bound, shit's so gonna whack, the shit's dumb as whack. Yo, I said the golf got my back, the juice on my back, cause the shit's dumb as whack. The juice got my back, the peeps got my back, cause this shit's dumb as whack. 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Yo, we in the studio again, just create, laying down the fucking foundation. And fresh water they wait.

0: everybody right what? Here. You're goddamn right.
1: What?
0: Right here.
1: What?
2: You're goddamn right.
1: You're goddamn right.
2: You're goddamn right.
0: Right here, yo.
2: You're goddamn right.
0: They can rock a party. They can rock a party. They can rock.

0: How you guys feeling? You guys want more juice? Yeah?
1: All right. Yeah, let's do it. Move it out.
0: You know what we say in Hawaii? We say hana ho. That means one more song. So when I say hana, you say ho. Hana. Hana. Hana. Juice, I think you didn't want it back.
2: You're goddamn right. I want everybody to say that. You're goddamn right. You're goddamn right. Do we have one more for y'all? Hold on. Oh, come on. Stay with me. Do we have one more for y'all? You're goddamn right.
3: Goddamn right.
2: Goddamn right.
3: Goddamn right.
2: Goddamn right.
3: Goddamn right.
2: All right, we got one more for y'all. We gonna smooth it out. Smooth it out. Big up smooth. Robin. Having us over here.
4: So smooth, just so damn smooth.
2: Yes, I. One more for the people.

Thank you.

0: juice night, and it's over, girls and
1: boys. It's a roots party.
0: It's over.
1: A swanky roots party.
2: Thanks, y'all.
3: Factory.

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0: 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Jah is my team, and he's even for I believe.
1: Starting.
2: Sounds good.

0: What to do?
1: All right.
0: Do you know the intro to Taking Over?
2: And I would chop the fuck up.
3: That song's pretty. That's the one that he's good at. So I can't cover for that song 100%. I gotta practice that song.
2: Which who was?
3: We haven't played that one live yet.
2: Taking Clovers?
3: Taking Clovers. It's got all those changes in it. I gotta hear it a few more times.
2: Do you want to scratch that from the list for this gig?
0: Sure.
2: Yeah.
0: Oh yeah.
3: Is Lenny not playing with us?
2: No, he's not.
3: Alright, you scratch that shit then because it's not gonna
2: screw it! Good idea.
0: Take it over.
2: Hemp dress.
0: Short version.

0: So this is another one of those intros. You've played this intro though before.
1: Yeah, I know you have.
2: I don't remember what I.
0: It's similar feel to the beginning of Conscience.

0: trouble.
1: I don't remember what I played on it last time.
0: As long you just probably like do what you were doing like that, and then as long as with that, bam, bam, bam,
2: bam, bam, and then. I'm gonna play like a hippie drinky.

0: Bob outro right there.
1: Room for Jeezy.
0: Let's see.
1: Yeah. Mambo shit. It's like Louisiana.
2: Reminds me of Stomp.
1: River Jeezy.
2: Some beat Stomp would play.
1: Louisiana. Booker. Stand Firmium for me. Put a bubble.
3: Take it from that change. See you.

0: Yeah.
1: We don't have to play it encore.
2: I was wondering, what's our position?
1: There's only one band.
2: There's like a DJ,
1: and then there's us.
2: So we're headliners at the end that. Of the night?
1: And then there's the Samba right after us or something like that. That's the no down and the skinny on that.

0: Thanks for coming out. We love you.
1: We appreciate it. Thank
0: you. Juice.

sorry you had to go, girl. I'm sorry you had to go, girl. Don't leave me right now, I'm vulnerable.

0: Adios.
1: Yeah, big up the sound, man. Ishi, thank you all very much. I want to say it's lovely that summertime is here.
2: Yeah. That's right. That's what we're going to bring it.
1: We're going to bring some vibes tonight. Thank you all for coming out.
2: Hey, it's
1: big up the sound,
2: business.
1: Man. Ishi, every time alongside the big man, Sam Saphir.
2: Family business every time. Let's run this juice crew.
1: In the area, charge and murder. Don't know, say this at number one sound. Don't know, say, but it's in for the power.
2: Boom, boom, boom. All right, we're going to keep the party going. It's going to start.

0: Yo. 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We gonna get the party started right here. It's Friday night, y'all. How we feeling tonight? Make some noise out there, Six Rivers.
1: Yeah.
0: We gonna wake up the neighborhood. Transformation. Yeah. I said I'm looking for my sanity. Some of them still living and clear, but it's never clear. Cry freedom. Said I see it in my sight. Babylon will infiltrate if you don't concentrate. Meditate and vibrate and pray. Father, you. Some of them seeking the truth. Where they gonna place the blame? Yo, to try to free up the pain. I've been down there, I've been down there. I feel the pressure, it's building revolution. It's getting crazy, but it don't faze me. I'm gonna turn the next page, see? Can't you see the sign?
2: Watch it on the front line.
0: It's getting crazy, but it don't faze me. I'm gonna turn the next page, see?
2: Can't you see the sign?
0: Watch it on the front line.
2: But see they come up with a disarray. On the finno say a wicked every time. Say me brother more chill. On the finno say ya bust a see still. To the finno say that you show them for real. What you a gonna do say it on a big deal.
0: Getting crazy but it don't phase me. Gonna turn the next page see. Can't you see the sign? Watch it on the front line. It's getting crazy but it don't phase me. Gonna turn the next page see. Can't you see the sign?
2: Watch it on the front line.
0: Ain't no time left when you're living in a struggle. It's always been here, can't get out the bubble. Nothing new, judge, I plead guilty. World gone wrong, society can fix me. I'm all alone on the planet made of stone. Mom always told me, get your own. So I set out on a quest for a sense of worth. Now what's your cost? Never lost, I'm just a traveler. Can I dread roam this land again? I got to get out of the pop scene. Conscious search, blaze up the crop scene. Underground, that's how I feel it. Organic sound, blah, blah. Can you peel it? So call me a dope man, but I don't deal it.
2: Yeah,
0: I checked it for free. It's getting crazy, but it don't phase me. I'm gonna turn the next page, see? Can't you see the sign? Watch it on the front line. It's getting crazy, but it don't phase me. I'm gonna turn the next page, see?
2: Yeah.
0: Can't you see the sign?
2: Watch it on the front line.
0: Yo! Watch your back.
3: Thank you.

0: Life is a journey. Damn, that's Irie.
1: Yeah.
0: That's Irie right there. Oh, yeah, yeah, yeah. All right. Ooh, that's nice. That can't be natural. What is that? That's chemical.
2: The hand warmer.
0: Serious.
1: Yeah, shout out Life to Laurel on the hand warmers.
0: K-Star. Hey, can I introduce the band?
1: Who they is?
0: This is the one we call K-Star on the keys right there.
1: Kariki.
0: K-Star. Give me some sound. Give me some keys. Just, you know, yeah, that's nice right there.
1: Yeah,
0: see?
1: Yeah.
0: I like that. Just a tease. All right. The one holding it down in the middle. And y'all better make some noise. The one holding down in the middle, Jay Bird on the drums. Yeah, see? The one that's holding it down on the bass. We call him King Froggy.
1: King Froggy.
0: Make some noise. Woo! Damn. That's the hitch in the chest. All right. The one we call Massive Dreadlock on the guitar. Y'all know him from, y'all know him from Arcata.
2: Holy shit.
0: Y'all know him. You see him stepping down the avenue. Big him up, you know, honk him. Give me some sound, Massive. Give me some sound. Ooh, shit. That's nice.
3: Chick.
0: That's nice. I like that. The one on the percussion right there. Y'all can feel that too, I'm sure. We call him Scotty Irie.
4: Irie.
0: That's nice. All right, we out in the woods. We're the Juice Crew. We got the special guest from the local hood here.
3: That's right.
0: We call him Ishidube.
5: Bless. More love.
0: Be careful. He'll cut ya. All right, we got the one they call Gideon, David Gideon on the microphone. Stage left.
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0: Run it.
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0: 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Yo, Mo, do I have the ass?
1: Jump in the right.
0: Mash the gas.
1: System pumped up.
0: Turn it up till full blast.
1: I got the bomb dick. I got the hash. A blunt, a Rizak.
0: Do I have the ass?
1: Jump in the right.
0: Pass the

gas, yo, we just believe. 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
1: Thank you.
0: Building. Thanks, y'all. 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

0: What do you say? What do you say out there? Do you want a little more? You want a little more?
1: Do you want some?
0: That's that. That's that. I, his vibes thing. I love that.

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If you make a suggestion to me, remember rap, run DMC.

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Yes, y'all. 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

are. 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It's a world premiere. Yes, man. First time in the whole wide world. People are going to be delighted with this music. This is a new artist. It's from Humboldt County. I didn't see it. What I said is from Humboldt County. That's kind of awesome. I said it's from Humboldt County, man. What's up? Yes. People, are you ready for some cool reggae music made right here? Put your hands together. Aishi Dube and Masakana. Give it up. Reggae on the river.

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Big up, the name is Winstrong, aka Soul Rebel, you know? New album coming out, Eye of the Storm. I want you to big up all the upcoming artists, you know? You don't know how to go already. The new artists, it's about time right now. 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Masagana.

Yes. Right now, we got to move things along quickly. So we're going to do one called Stand Firm. Anybody know Stand Firm? Yeah.

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And before we get into it, I want to let y'all know that right here on Reggae on the River, I'm dropping my debut album right now after we play at the merch booth. It will be available. I can sign them and everything. So bless up. I want to thank each and every one of you guys. Each and every one of you guys for making this possible, because it's a dream of mine for a long, long, long time, right? Give thanks. Go like this.

0: Yes. All right. My name is Ishidobi. You can get the CD over there. Have a blessed and wonderful weekend.
1: Give it up.
0: And big up to all the volunteers and everybody.
1: Give it up. Give it up. Enough respect. Enough respect. Come on, man. Yeah, yeah. Come on. Respect the youth. Yeah. Ishidobi. Ishidobi. Alamo County. Come on. Woo! Bo, bo, bo, bo! Rockin'! Yeah, man. I get emotional, man. You have to forgive me. It's so beautiful to see the youth, man. The seed that grows. And look what happened. Yeah? Selassie is ever present everywhere you go, man. The Rasta man is there. Because Selassie is everywhere. So enough respect to the youth. Enough respect, yeah, man. The children and this one too. Right on, man. Bless everyone. Good morning. Buenos dias. Yeah, man. My name is Red. I am from Chile. And, well, we got so much reggae music for you today. It's a beautiful day. Isn't it a blessing? Yes, man. The reggae music, the music from the little island, Jamaica, that spread across the world, and now we have reggae music from everywhere, and now this is downtown reggae music in the world. Yes, man, Reggae on the River 2006. How you feeling? Cool. Please remember to drink water, okay? Please, please, please, please. I'm asking you, I'm begging you, please drink some water. All right. We're gonna take a little break and we'll be back with some cool, cool reggae music. Please take a little time to go around, see what else is up. Do you like this new

0: Yes. Right now, we got to move things along quickly. So we're going to do one called Stand Firm. Anybody know Stand Firm? Yeah.
1: I'm going to make it. You know I got the wicked sound. Not the wicked sound, yo. Yo, yo, yo.

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Yes, yes, yes, yes, yes, yes, y'all. Checking old school rhyme. Free speech, crack concrete like a sledgehammer. Street grammar, make you think, act in the street manner.

0: Yo, yo, yo, yo, yo.
1: This will be good, like, scratching material right there.

0: not sure that was good. I'm pretty sure that wasn't bad, actually.
1: You think it was too slow still?
0: I just didn't think it was right.
1: Well, yeah, you didn't have...
0: Yeah. I mean, I don't know. Yeah, just...
1: You were,
0: Yeah. I mean, I'm not sure that practice helps me to practice wrong. All right. You know what I mean? Right.
2: So the tempo for starters...
0: Let me see. Another instant classic to knock your head.
3: You should just let us. You should just let us practice.
0: We do you in the
3: drum machine.
0: Cause we speaking the truth. The style is automatic.
3: Can you not sing along to it?

0: I got the healing.
1: Thanks, y'all. Check it out there. Hey, Ishi, could you turn the vocals down in the drummer monitors? And turn, yeah, that's it.
2: Thank you.
1: The back monitors, too.
2: Thank you all very much
1: for coming. We're a little too hyped for these guys tonight. We don't want to,
2: yeah.
1: You know, they already have enough ringing in their ears as it is. It's a good thing, though. It's a good thing. All right, let's do this. More down. Look, I'll say it louder.
2: Check, 1, 2.
1: More down. 1, 2. Get low.
2: Check, one, two.
1: All right, we're going to keep the dance party going.
2: Yeah.
1: All right.
2: Let's keep it going, Mo.
1: What we got next? What we got next, Jules?
3: Thanks for rocking with us tonight. Thanks for rocking with us tonight. You know what it's all about. It's all about. It's just a little.

Thank you.

0: big system that you can
1: so you're going to totally have like one speaker.
2: Yeah. Man, I have no idea.
0: I have a sense of

sound. Boom Shotta. We're checking this out. We're kind of getting it dialed in here. How y'all doing tonight? Friday night? What's up? Arcada. We're going to party tonight. Tomo representing tonight up in here, right? Yeah. Damn. What are we doing now? Okay. Yeah. Check it out. All right. The recorder started now. Let's do this.

0: that.
1: Squash it.
0: Can he have, can we have more drums in the drum monitor, please? Thanks, everybody. Yeah. Less vocals, more drums in the monitor. The vocals hot. Yeah. Yeah, you know. Okay, it's hot, it's hot. Did every lady get some beads tonight? Every lady got their beads tonight? Yeah. I'm trying. Yo, yeah.
2: What are you asking?
0: You're not a lady. I'm not asking you. You see two? Oh my goodness. All right.
2: It's getting hot.
0: I'll put you in charge of that. They don't have to do what you did. They're just to give them to them. Let's do it. Hijacking. This is a takeover right now. Lock the doors.

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Yeah. 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

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Give me some bass. Give me some bass. Give me some bass. Give me some bass. Give me some fucking bass. This is a takeover. Run for cover. Takeover. Run for cover. This is a takeover. Run for cover. Yo, check it out.

That's right, everybody. Thanks, thanks. We gonna keep the party going. Is that okay? And we just fire them off. See? Oh, watch this.

drum player. It's a 6-6 sound, 6-6 sound. Yeah.

All right, thanks for rocking with us tonight. We gonna keep it kind of, you know, underground for y'all. Y'all cool with that, right? Keep it a little underground for y'all. We represent Humboldt County. I'm a Humboldt County MC, master of ceremonies. They call me Mo Chill. I'm from the Juice Crew. Check it.

0: Yeah.
1: If you're feeling good tonight, put your hands up. 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Yeah.
0: Yeah.

0: Hold on, hold on. Check it out. Check it out. I want everybody to sing one thing. I'm gonna say, you never give up the fight. And you're gonna say, you never give up the fight. And I'm gonna say, you never give up the fight. And you're gonna say, I never give up the fight. Okay, you guys got that? You got that? I gave you guys a high one, because I can't sing high. I can just sing low. Okay? All right, here it is. Check it out, check it out. We never give up the fight. Say we. I said, we never give up the fight. I said, we
1: never give up the fight.
0: I said, we never give up the fight. I said,
1: we never give up the fight.
0: I said, we never give up the fight. I said, we never give up the fight. Oh, I love y'all. I love y'all. Check it out.

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We got a studio in 6ix9ine over there in Sunny Break. 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All we want to do is just lay the track down. Me and my crew just laid the beat down. 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Take a hit from my chaiwa. 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

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That's a Rude Boy skank right there. 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

It's like Jimi Hendrix. 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

That's out, yo. When I was a youth, I was a house rocker. Now they call me Chill the Boots Knocker. 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Each and every time we come through the shock. 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This is a grind it. 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Y'all know what the freak is? If you know what the freak is, make some noise. All right, you don't know what the freak is. It's like this, it's like this. 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You know, something like that. All right? So get a partner and start freaking right now. The person that's next to you right here.

0: Tanaka. 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Y'all feeling that? 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Don't look at me like I'm crazy. Don't look at me like I'm crazy.
1: I got you.
0: So the freak, I'm telling you, that's my favorite dance. It stood the test of time. Hey man, I'm sorry if you don't know what the freak is. Somebody want to demonstrate for the brother? I wasn't really hitting it right enough is what he was saying, and he's kind of confused. He wants somebody. You ready? It's kind of like, you know, it's hard to do it when like the lights are shining on you and all like that. You know? See? It's really easy to do. Okay, this next song you can do the freak to also. We have a little technical difficulties. Just give us like 1 second. Mingle amongst your friends, you know. There's some freaks out there. If you're a freak, raise your hand. Okay, let's do it like this. If you're a freak, don't raise your hand.
1: What's up? How we looking?
0: Hold on. Hey, have you tipped your bartender tonight? Make sure you do that. I know them personally. If you want to tip me, find our manager, Mimi La. If you see her by the bar, tell her to stop drinking. You want to tip us, go to Mimi La. Yes, yes, yes, y'all. We gonna riding and riding and riding and vibing. Yes, yes, y'all, and you don't stop. Wicked sound. 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

0: Dropout. 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What they gonna do? What they gonna say? Yo, my people's out there in Sunny Bray. We can rock a party. We can rock a party. We can rock a party. You're goddamn right. Act like you know. Yes, I am. Hey, where's my homie at? Where's my homie at? 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
0: Where's yours? Are you feeling good tonight? Let me just get some water real quick. Hold on.
2: Wendy.
0: 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I can only drink spring water. I'm sorry. Is this spring water? I can only drink spring water. I'm sorry.
2: It's organic spring water.
0: Yo, let me just tell you.

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Not even on your enemy. You never drop dime. 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Tell them, Juice Crew. 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

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Yo, this one we call Step Ahead. 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

0: 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Yo, say what's up.
1: Hey, ladies.
0: Say hey, baby.
1: Hey, ladies.
0: Oh, come on. No handshakes. 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You know how we run it. 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

0: 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No, not that. 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Check it out.
1: What do they call you?
2: Sexy mouth.
1: That's it.
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0: This is one of those waist winders. 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

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I got a new song. Y'all want a new song? It's kind of deep. It's kind of deep. Y'all ready for this? I know we up here in the woods. So this is kind of little cuz, what you think? All right. This song is for my little cousin. We call it little cuz.

0: Watch yourself out there, Sam. We got one more song for y'all. Any requests out there? Any requests? I Shot the Sheriff. Sorry, we don't do covers. Huh? Any Juice requests? You know what? I don't even know you, man. I don't.
1: Mustang Sally, baby.
0: Anybody else? Hey, hey, you know what? Hey, there's one thing that's really similar to Mustang Sally. There's one thing that's really similar to Mustang Sally. It's called Mash the Gas. Mash the... Your mom was a sheriff? She was the only cool sheriff I know. Hey, thanks for coming out. Remember... Hey, if you're from Tomo, make some noise right now. Tomo, make some noise. Represent, represent. This is what we call Mash the Gas.

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Mo Chill. 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Real quick. 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Yo, give it up to me, I give thanks, yo. 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

0: you guys feeling today? Big up, the name is Winstrong, aka Soul Rebel, you know? New album coming out, Eye of the Storm. I want you to big up all the upcoming artists, you know? You don't know how to go already. The new artists, it's about time right now. Yes. Yeah, we give thanks for life, you know. Masagana.
1: What we play doesn't start on the E. It starts on the A. It's like, for me to start on the E, I have to, there's transitions I'm doing. I'm going, you hear how those are connected notes? Well, when we start on the E, they're not connected. It goes. Which I can start like that.
2: Could
1: but
2: this
1: that's,
2: tune
1: that's
2: be possibly over?
1: That's starting halfway in the middle of what I'm playing and then starting at the beginning of what I'm playing. For Paul, it's even weirder because he doesn't even play on the one note on the E. He goes, which is on the off note, it's on the two. I was trying to have Paul play on the one note, but it's all, it's on the off note. So you start your thing on the E, it's going to sound like we start.
3: Start.
1: So he's going to start with the.
3: But you understand that is a substitution of the root note. Like when you hear that, it's really bulb. It's not bulb. I mean, that because he hit bop does not mean that is. A substitution of the root note. Like when you hear that, it's really bulb. It's not bulb. I mean, that because he hit bop does not mean that is.

It's a basement groove thing. Where we practice in our studios, the basement. It's Sunny Bray. Enough vibes all day. Enough blunts all day, you know.

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That's right. Nice. 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It's been grooving, busting the mood, man. 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

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You guys drop out. 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Nice this year, we on the right path. I'm gonna speak on the Jews' behalf. Let the music speak for itself. Original, and give a little something fresh.

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Positive vibration every time. 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

0: Coco Shy.
1: We're calling you, RJ. 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
1: Straight hood.
0: Now you up there, Redwood, speaking about the positive. 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
1: How to live.

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1: All right. Yeah.
0: Beat break. All right, all right. Everybody knows this one. Let's do it.
1: All right.
0: This one we call instant classic, cause we knew it. We knew it.
2: Y'all want some cutlet? Get you one.

0: Yes, people. Welcome out to Humbrews, Humboldt Brews. Tonight with Ishi Doobie, we're celebrating New Year's. Give it up for the Masagana Band. We got the lovely ladies of Bidagwa, and we're going to be kicking off the 08 year with Ishi Doobie himself. So without further ado, Ishi Doobie and Masagana.
1: Thank you.

Yeah, yeah. 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Do you love the ganja? This tune is about the flower, but it got two meanings. Because right here I'm seeing all your smiling faces, and you are all the flowers in the garden. We're all flowers in His Majesty's garden. 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

We got an hour left till it's 2008. 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
1: fire is burning,
0: blazing,
1: blazing. Reggae music, y'all. 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

Yes, people. All right. 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We got 45 minutes left.

Hey, yo, people. This show is brought to you by Universal Balance Productions. I want everybody to hail up my man Sam on the soundboard. He's trying to duck and hide right now. Make a noise for him. All right, we started a record label. And because of this record label, I was able to record a song with Capleton, the fireman, King Shango. Yeah, we're gonna give you a taste of that right now. Tune called Broke Them Bubble. Big up Sam Saphir one time, everybody. Yeah, yeah!

0: And so the fireman, if he was here, he might come on the stage and tell you something like this, as I would tell you, say, look.
1: Babylon, the fish and them soul. Brainwash education, one fully control. Babylon, the fish and them soul.

Masakana. 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Yo, time is precious. 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

0: Yeah! We got one more tune for y'all before we take a short break and then come back for the midnight celebration. Yeah, yeah!
1: Thank you.

0: see how this is going, right? We just want to make you dance, make you jump, make you scream. Let's do this one, Aftermath Crew.
1: Yeah.
2: I guess, Scott, we can do
0: that. Rose, I know. Tip your bartender.
3: Play the music. Play the
0: song. Let's do it.
4: Yes, yes, y'all. And it don't stop. We are Juice.

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Yeah, all right. 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

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What's happening, Arcata? Jambalaya? Yes. Thanks, y'all. What's happening? What's happening, Arcata? Jambalaya? Yeah.

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We can't help that. Thanks for coming out. Yeah, we got a twin bills tonight. Rashawn coming out later for y'all. It's gonna be nice. It's gonna be real nice. Let's do this. Boom. Yeah.

Yeah. Yeah. Y'all feeling that tonight? What's up, Jambalaya? Yeah. It's getting hot. It's getting hot in here. Yeah.

Yo, yo, take it out. Yeah. That's how we do it, right there. That's for you. Nice. Let's do this. I think they'll like it.

Put them up now. Yeah. Nice, nice, y'all. Yeah, we're gonna keep rolling. We're gonna keep rolling. We only got a little bit of time. You with us, right? Yeah. Look, cuz. This one's for you. Respect the game, and the game will respect you back. I always told you that. Check it out.

Little Cubs. Yeah, that's, you know, self-explanatory right there. Thanks for rocking with us. We're going to keep it popping. Let them know. Juice in the house.

0: Yes, yes, yes, yes.
1: That's our name.

Y'all feeling that? Hey, Jambalaya, make some noise right now.

I don't lie. Let's do this. We just gonna keep firing it off for y'all. Y'all ain't mad at us, right? Y'all ain't mad at us. We got Rashawn coming later. You know, we don't wanna respect. Let's do this.

0: You think it's a joke, huh? Oh, you just now feeling that?
1: I feel.
0: I'm sorry, that's an addiction of mine. Sorry. Bring my personal problems on the stage like that. Yes, you know, thanks for riding with us tonight. Riding with us tonight. Let's do this, crew. Yo, just the rhythm, right?

0: Yo.
1: Like it.
0: Yeah. It's getting crazy upon the front line. It's getting crazy upon the front line. It's getting crazy upon the front line. Watch your back, watch your back, watch your back. Boom.
1: Yeah, it's true.
0: It's true. Check it out. Check it out. Let's do it. Here we come. Live and direct. Juice sound for you. Instant classic. Maybe not. It's another instant classic. You know we're gonna get a little drastic. Juicy juice, you gotta have it.

Arcada, make some noise. Yes, yes, y'all. Are you ready for this? Are you ready for this? Damn. That sucks. It was good. Yeah, we're ready. Yo.

Yes, yes, y'all. Thanks for coming out and representing the Juice Crew, Humboldt County. This is it for us. Hang out. Rashawn's gonna lay it down for you, man. It's gonna be a special treat. Check it out. Boom. No. Y'all don't blame us for going out on a high note, do you?

0: me because I'm a Dodger fan. You know what I'm saying? Yep. Yep. You heard it here. Let's run this. What's up? All right. I got another special treat for y'all. Okay, if y'all clap loud enough, maybe we can get my brother Ishi up here again. Can you give us some love right there? He's doing double duty. He's a sound man and microphone doctor.
1: Big up the man Ishi.
0: Reggae music. Reggae music. If you love it, reggae music. If you love it, make some noise.
2: Yeah.
1: Big up the man Ishi.
2: This one is dedicated to the children. 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
1: I don't hear you people, I don't hear you.

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1: Hip-hop, dancehall, and roots music.
0: Are y'all ready to have a party tonight? Are y'all gonna party with us tonight? All right. Yes, I.
2: We want to say thank you for letting us play here tonight.
3: This is a nice setup.
2: We're
3: nice
2: loving
3: setup.
2: It to be out in the outdoors playing some music. 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

0: 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Make the noise.
1: Nice vibes tonight. 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This is the baddest band. Baddest band. We represent, you know, I guess this whole area. Northern Humboldt, Southern Humboldt, Northern Mendo, Southern Mendo, all the way down to Mexico, goddamn. Up to Canada. You know, they got the righteous seeds up there, too. Yo, all right.
0: Yeah.
1: Let's keep it moving, y'all. How y'all feeling? Yes. All right.
0: I want to big up right here. In this place, though, because I love every other place, but this place is special. We're glad to be right here in this little place. This spot, I ain't gonna even call it a name.
1: Chronic, run it.

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0: watch it.
1: Enough of this girl business.
0: Feeling right, you're right.
1: I want the juice crew to break me down.
0: Rude boy.
1: When you're ready. Hey. 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Here you go. Watch this one. Because the herbal women, herbal women, herbal women, herbal women. 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
1: Yeah, Juice Crew, live and direct, as I would say.
2: Yo, how y'all feeling tonight?
3: Well, make some noise then. Make some noise then.
2: Yeah. Hardest working band. Hardest working band.
0: Probably my mic.
2: Yo, what's happening? Let's smash it.
4: Thank you, everybody.
2: Let's smash it. This one we call New World Order. All right. Y'all understand what we mean.

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I didn't mean to single anybody out. Don't do that. Don't do that. You're gonna get hurt. You're gonna get hurt. This is just a serious, this is like a war zone up here.

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0: You're goddamn right to get someone in there.
1: Yeah.
2: If we can isolate that ending, remember, we do the,
0: it all stops and you're just off.
3: I mean, that's the intention. Sometimes I bail myself out.
0: Yeah, you're goddamn right. Goddamn right.
4: The hook, remember you and you were reading over the lyrics with Bird at the end of practice last week, and you had worked on that song right up to the end of the practice. It's like, I always like, it was like...
0: A different song you're talking about?
4: Blunts down to the...
1: Yeah, bed. That was that new tune.
0: Oh, yeah. Oh, yeah.
4: It was like, dude, you had some really good songs. Oh, yeah. Deep in flesh. Da-da. I would rather play that one.

0: On the recording, it was
1: just
0: like,
1: make sure you got the keys.
0: You came in with the keys like that. And it was like nobody in the background. I think it was like Jaybird. Maybe it was just Jaybird with the
2: first part, like.
0: Like
2: that kind of a thing, like where when I'm playing that with no hi-hat, you're doing, there's a lot of time, basically what you don't want to do is double up on the same stuff,
0: right,
2: so
0: right.
2: If you're doing it the whole time and I'm doing, yeah, it's the like same exact thing, so either I should change, which I'm totally into, I was testing, which would be the eighth notes.
0: Is that your beat that you've been playing the whole time?
2: Yeah.
0: That
3: oh yeah.
0: Dirty South beat right there.
3: Oh yeah.
2: Yeah.
0: That sound. Okay.
3: Yeah, that's what makes it really bad.
2: Yeah.
3: That actually was the foundation for the whole song right off the calling.
2: It's like

0: like, but I haven't dialed it in quite yet. But when I come in, so it's gonna fit perfect.
1: I'd love to work on something like that.
0: Yeah, if you're like, please,
1: for sure. That all right. Gets me hyped on lyrics.
0: Let's do that for real.
1: I like what you're saying too. It sounds good, man.
0: Let's get it. Let's get it in, man. Let's dial it in. I'm ready.
2: Is that called No Justice? What's the title of that track?
0: Man, we don't have titles, but.
2: All right.
0: I like Blunts and Beats better, you know.
2: All right. Yeah,
0: even though that's like in the song, but that's easy to remember for now anyway. Hit that beat, though. Hit that beat. Hit that beat for me, man.

0: You know with those keys, they're like, turn that damn key down.
1: The guy on percussion with the tambourine. Turn that down.
2: No more cowbells.
3: Fucking cowbells killing me.
0: So we want some gospel.
3: We should cut it.
1: I don't
3: want to
1: hear it.
3: Unless you play super quiet.
2: Well, let's just play it.

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Yeah, like, this a one of them blues. This a put the system to rest. Full time the eating, the reliever from this stress. Yo, blues, this a put the system to rest. 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

0: Yo. 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
1: 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Every style of music, other music now.
0: Well, versatile.
1: We love every kind of music, but we only play this kind. We wish we could play some bluegrass or something.
0: For you.
1: We wish we could. We would.
0: Well, versatile.
1: It's some country or some
0: another
1: soul
0: rock.
1: Or some. Lucky we only play hip hop and reggae, but.

0: Yes, I.
1: How you guys doing?
2: Just keep it right.
0: Yo, yes. This one is kind of, you know, we like to call it a dance number. So here it comes. All right. This one's called Put Me On. I know I haven't been explaining a lot of songs tonight, and I'm not going to explain this one either. But just make your own, you know, make your own decision on it. Another hip-hop track.

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1: I do.
0: I can't see a goddamn thing.
1: Little pets up there, homie. Like chatting on the mic. What's up? You giving me? Were you hooking up the mic? Is that the cordless for me? Is Gideon coming? Did you talk to him?
2: He said he was coming.
1: All right. Well, shit. I have a mic too. We need another one.
0: Yeah. You know how we roll, corny. Yeah. Yeah. Cause you know. You know. Yeah. Yeah.
1: Yeah. You know what's fuzzy.
0: All right.

0: That ain't funny. What? That's right. I like that.
1: Cause you're dancing with blowing money.
0: Let me express myself up in here, yo. Just let me express myself.

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I said I'm chanting it for you. I'm on the studio tip. 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It's

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The people, they out there, they want no juice to play. 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

0: that's badass right there. 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That's a wicked rhythm right there, for real. Do we have that on recording? Did you record that? Oh, man, I want to get a little of that on recording. It's been going. That's fat. That is hot right there, for real.
1: Too loud.
0: I like that, too. That little, that shit's bad, dude, for real. For real.
1: Yeah.
0: That's like totally different than anything we ever have done before. I mean, recorded and done multiple times. I think anyway. I love that shit. 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

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It's 09, right? 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
1: 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Y'all gonna rock with us all night? When I was a youth, I was a house rocker.

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0: Yes, yes, y'all. 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And it don't, it just don't stop. We're gonna play one more before this girl explodes down here. We're gonna play one more, then we're gonna play another one, then we're gonna play another one. You know how it goes.
1: What do we got?
0: Yeah, y'all gonna like this one. Hot off the presses.

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All night. 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Yeah, Phantom, like I said, y'all feeling right? Y'all know what PIMP is? 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I think y'all know exactly what I'm talking about.

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Oh, 09. 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

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We're going to be part of this. We're going to be part of this. All right, this next one we call Blunts and Beats. Blunts and Beats, all the way to the Bay. Yes, yes. Stay with me, crew, stay with me, crew. Nice. Hey, make sure you big up your bartender tonight. Thanks, Homebrews, for keeping us in the mix.

stops. 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Take it out, crew. Take it out. It's just us. It's just us. Yeah. We gonna keep them firing out. Let's go, crew. Nice. Are you guys a rowdy crowd? Are you guys a rowdy crowd? After my own heart, my own heart. All right, this next one we go, well, what we got? New World Order? All right, let's run it, let's run it. We only got a little bit of time, so we just gonna keep popping it off on y'all, all right?

Mr. Macy. Let's give me some drums. Hold on. Let's give me some keyboard.

Vision of a new world order. We gone so far, we got to go further, further, further, further, further, further. Yes. Give it up for Gideon, DJ Gideon. Kick a couple lines, you know. Make you feel a little Thompson. All right, we got something for you. We got something for you. This one we call Instinct Classic. What? Never mind, this one we call K Edition. Act like you know. Yo, yo, yo, yo.

Hey, thanks, thanks, man. We appreciate it. We appreciate it. Hey, what's our name? What's our name? You know our name? All right. So we don't have to go through all that, right? You know our name? All right, all right. All right, this next one's called Instant Classic. Instant Classic. We're gonna keep it going, keep it going, keep it going.

Yes, I make some noise for my dancer friend here. Whoa. She's really thankful.

might have been a little confusing, I can tell. I can tell. I like the energy though. I like the energy. Yes, yes, yes.

Thank you. Thank you. I don't know what it is about us that we like, I'm just gonna be honest. We attract drunk girls, okay? We attract drunk girls. I don't know what it is. It must be our drummer. I'ma blame it on the drummer. I'ma blame it on the drummer. He's been known. He has been known. What do we got? Yes, I have an answer. She just said we attract junk guys. Is that true? Hell no. Hell no. You know what? I think we attract all kind of people. I didn't mean to single anybody out. Don't do that.

What? Make some noise, people. What? Make some noise.

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I don't know that guy. I actually do, and that's what makes it bad. All right, what do we got? I can't show them. I can't give you my shirt. My nipples will be exposed. What?

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What do we got? All right. This next track we call Bang the Cut. 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

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All right. 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It's called Master Gas.

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Hey, this next one we call Put Me On. Put Me On. 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Put me on. 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
1: Purple Kush.
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1: You know what I mean?
2: Oh Lord, it's happened to be the voice of the one easy alongside, and the man coaches for real alongside. 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
1: We've got to make some love before it's over.
2: Yes.
1: We only got a little bit of time, so we just gonna keep popping it off on y'all, all right?

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What's the next track? All right, Chronic Rhythm. 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

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Yeah. 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I guess our whole set is kind of revolutionary. 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

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Every day and every night. 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

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Yeah, cause I'm a grown ass man, I put childish things back. What? Stop all your fuss and fight, cause the shit is just whack. Huh?

I just wanna get 16 lines. 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I just wanna get 16 lines. Snitching is a crime, you know I get mine. I just wanna get 16 lines. We in it again, 2010, yo. Said it's cold as ice, flow is nice, it comes at a price. Are you minimized? It's a gift of vibe. 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I pitch on the Nolly Cali coast, you see. It's something that you can't keep and can't college. On the street, we call it a street knowledge. Never drop down, I never drop down. I just wanna kick 16 lines. 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

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I'll just tell you that right now. 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Another one of those West Coast joints. Act like you know. Yeah, yeah. 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

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That's right. 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

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Yeah. What we got next? What we got next? Just a plethora of love. Yeah. Watch your back out there, little cuz. This one's for you. Respect the game, and the game respects you back. I always told you that. Yo. Time to make a change, change don't change itself. Look on the front page, pain the youth is felt. You gotta play your hand, you dealt. They say it's a war on drugs, but it's a war on myself. Time to make a change, change don't change itself. Look on the front page, pain the youth is felt.

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They say it's a war on drugs.

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Boom, boom. Watch your back, watch your back, watch your back, watch your back, watch your back, watch your back, watch your back. 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All right. One more. One more. No, you're talking about instant classic. Instant classic. Okay, we got one more for y'all, then we're gonna make way for the green machine. I hope you enjoyed yourself. Can you make some noise out there? Can you make some noise? Make some noise. Let them know. Let the band know what's happening. All right. Yeah, this is the last one. We call it Instant Classic. Instant classic. Yes, yes, y'all. And it don't stop. We are juice. Act like you know Humboldt County. Make some noise out there. That's C-Note. C-Note on the bass. J-Bird on the drums. K-Star on the keys. Scotty Irie on the percussion. My name is Mo Chill. Get your feel. Get your feel. 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

whoa, whoa. 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Huh. Whoa, whoa. 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Yeah, all right. All right.

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1: Tanya and I would like to take a second to wish a happy birthday to Mo Chill, the singer that was just up here.

Spirit Vibrations and T.R. 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Woo! Thank you, everybody, for supporting live music and coming out tonight. We got Green Machine coming up. 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Give it up again for Juice. Woo! So stick around while we do the switch. Have a beer. Enjoy.

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Check the beat. New juice selection. 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
0: Yeah. 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Everybody say juice. That's right. 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

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It's family. 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

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Here she is, right here. Here you go. Boom. All right. All right. That was a... 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That's perfect. Yeah. Yeah. What you gonna do tonight? Show me a little love. Yeah. 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

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I'm not attached to it. I give it all to you. Is it a safe bet? Is it a safe bet? Huh? I'm not attached to it, girl. 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
0: Yes, y'all. This is how we do it. 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What's up? Make some noise. 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
1: Ride 'em.
2: Let's do it.
0: We got a couple more for y'all. Is that cool? Is that cool? Before Uhuru comes out here and does what they do. It's kind of a bass heavy night tonight.
1: This one's for the local kids here.
0: Sunny Break Kids, let's rock it.

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Thanks. 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We're going to make way for the Roots, the Elders. 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

0: Like I said, Ishidube makes us look good, man. Hey, can I get a round of applause for my band? Can I get a round of applause for my crew? That's right. That's right. They're doing their
1: thanks,
0: thing.
1: Thanks, y'all. Check it out there. Hey, Ishi, could you turn the vocals down in the drummer monitors? And turn, yeah, that's it.
2: Thank you.
1: The back monitors, too.
2: Thank you all very much
1: for
2: coming.
1: We're a little too hyped
2: again
1: for these guys tonight. We don't want to,
2: yeah,
1: you know, they already have enough ringing in their ears as it is. It's a good thing, though. It's a good thing. All right, let's do this. Let's do this. More down. Look, I'll say it louder.
2: Check, one, two.
1: More down. Get low.
2: Check, one, two.
1: All right, we're going to keep the dance party going.
2: Yeah.
1: All right.
2: Let's keep it going, Mo.
1: What we got next? What we got next, Juice?

0: We gonna keep it moving though. This dude right here, he's the only one. Boom. Was it good?
1: What?
0: What? What? What? What? Was it good? Good? Good?

0: That's my honor to be the meditation. I saw him give it his strength to hold the faith and stand strong. Whoa, let Jaja be sweet.
1: Alright.
0: I really love to see you with that good intention. I saw him fill your cup and never let it run down.

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1: All right, Chronic Rhythm, let's do it. 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

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Obama, we got a new president. 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What's up?

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Is everybody in? Let everybody in.

Hey, big up yourself, Jambalaya. Make some noise. We're gonna get this thing popping off tonight. Get this thing popping off tonight. Hey, if you didn't know, this is Mission Critical. It's a critical situation here. Mission Critical, big up DJ Dope Cowboy, big up Jambalaya, big up Juice Crew, coming live and direct. Make it happen, crew.

That's right, that's right, huh? We elevate the vibe. Big up yourself, crew. We elevate the vibe. 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

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We gonna get the party hopping.

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What did he say? 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We got DJ Dub Cowboy on the ones and twos. Check it out. We gonna hit this next track. 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We gonna come back. What do you say, people? How you feeling tonight? It's Saturday night. How about this winter we're having? Where's the rain? Where's the juice? You know what I'm saying? 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

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Whoa, whoa, almost fell. Hey, make some noise for Dub Cowboy. Make some noise for Dub Cowboy. We will be back in like 5, 10, 15.

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Y'all, we support. 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My brother Mo Chill. 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Yo.

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Yeah, feel it or no. On a fin up, get there on the star of the show. Long side, yo, yo, yo, la, la, la, la, la, la, la, la, la, la, la, la, la, la. 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On a fin up, say me let that go. Right channel, I get the star of the show. More chill a day pon the low. 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Oh nothing no say that we go. Come up a rhythm me up with the up on the low. Smoke me weed, yes I to me go so. If you love the weed, holla so early. Lalalalalalalalai. Come up a rhythm me up me go and testify. D-I-D-E-O-N and you know that I me. Me lalalalali. Hey them. 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
G-I-D, yes, you know that's me. E-O-N, yes, you know that's me.

Make some noise. Hey, if you didn't know, how y'all feeling? Y'all feeling good? We feeling good? Check it out. Look up there. There's a camera up there. Everybody wave up there. We're streaming live right now on the internet across the world. So all you beautiful ladies, don't do nothing crazy. All right? Don't do nothing crazy. Just kidding. 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Check it out. Popping off. Yeah. Don't take it personal. It's just business, homie. You acting like you do, but do you really know me? Don't take it personal. It's just business, homie. You acting like you do, but do you really know me? 'Cause I'm a J to the U, E

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And if I did, I have to catch a case, yo. Remember where you're at, West Coast Ho. I'm just playing, or maybe I'm not. I'm popping off from the land of the law. Don't take it personal, it's just business, homie. You acting like you do, but do you really know me? 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

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It's just business, homie. 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Cause I'm an ace to the U, M

West Coast, West Coast, West Coast, act like you know. 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That's right, Humboldt County, what you think? Where the fuck you at?

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West Coast. What's up? What's up? Y'all feeling that? That's a new track. That's hot. That's hot right there. I'm just making sure y'all understanding where we coming from. You know what I'm saying? Boots knocker. Yeah. We gonna keep the energy popping. Building and building and building and building.

It's you, the boot stock. Each and every time we come through the shop, get you screwed. We're gonna get you right in the genre. You thought was a house rocker. Now they call me Chill, the boot stock. Each and every time we come, bass and drums, bass and drums, bass and drums. Make some noise, people. Yow! Dump the bass, C-note on the bass, C-note on the bass, J-Bird on the drums. Yo, yo, yo, yo. Jambalaya, what's up? Jambalaya, what's up? Jambalaya, what's up?

0: It's a Boost Knocker. What? What? What? Whoa! Boom! Woo! Y'all with us tonight? Y'all gonna hang out? Y'all gonna hang out?
1: Where we at? Yeah, I think so. Where we at? Where we are right now? What's next? Step ahead of Snap?
0: Yo! We only got so much time, so I'm not gonna give you my normal wisdom in between tracks. I know you guys really look forward to that. I'm just gonna just keep it flying. Hey, did I tell you my daughter's birthday was tonight? Did I say that? Everybody say happy birthday, Jada! She better have her ass in bed right now. She'll hear you in her dreams. Run it, run it, run it, run it, run it.

0: Right.
1: You're goddamn right. Yes. Give it up for Gideon. He was just walking by and he heard the jam and wanted to step up. All right. We got one more and then we're gonna let DJ Cowboy spin some tracks. Act like you know what's happening. You know what's happening. Don't look at me like I'm crazy. All right, this is a new track. Check it out. We wrote it like 2 weeks ago. And let me know what you feel. What's up? I want all the girls, report to the dance floor right now. Hey, all the fellas, report to the dance floor right now. This is important, kind of a message song. It's a message song. It's not like Marvin Gaye. It's more kind of like Tupac or Snoop Dogg. Yo. West Coastin'. Act like you know it's a West Coast flavor. We don't pretend, you know? Check it out. One important thing. I never drop time. Just wanna kick 16 lines. I never drop time. I just wanna kick 16 lines. Never drop time. You know I guess mine. I just wanna kick 16 lines. Snitching is a crime. I never drop time. I just wanna kick

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I just wanna kick 16 lines. 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I just wanna kick 16 lines. 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You know I get mine. 16 lines. I never drop time, 'cause the shit is jumping off in 2009. 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Don't worry about no click clack.

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A 2000 line, yo! 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
1: Gig it, DJ. Come on, y'all, make some noise for the Juice Crew. This is Mission Critical. Saturday night at the Jambalaya. Give thanks. I want to thank you all for coming out. We're not quite done yet. I'm DJ Dub Cowboy. I'm going to spin up a set to close out the night. I wasn't here last week. I want to make big noise for Tanasa Ross and the Joss Sun and Gravity Band for holding it down. I was at home holding my little baby girl, brand new baby girl, 1 week old today, Uma Oceana. Please make some noise for the mama right now. All right, next week we got a very special show on Saturday night. 10 to midnight, all love songs. Midnight to 2, all ganja tunes. That's right, 2:14 into